dirty little ways. They were tossing a football from across the street, ran two guys. And they start shooting at one another right down the middle of the street. The guys with the football sort of docilely skipped to the side.

0: regulators. 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Earn your keep.
1: Regulators!

0: Yo, man, it's a lot of brothers out there flaking and perpetrating, but scared to kick reality.
1: Man, you've been doing all this dope producing. You ain't had a chance to show them what time it is.
0: So what you want me to do?
1: Spread

0: Man, I was so nervous.
1: I know you were nervous.
0: I don't even know what I was saying.
1: But there's only one door in the bedroom, bro.
0: Just one door.
1: Just one door.
0: That's right. Have we figured that out? We got it right now.
2: Skvělá věc, také ukázka, která jasná, jmenuje se Your Man, tak Scotty McCreery a Josh Turner. Já jsem si říkal, pojďme si chvilku hrát Joshe, on má speciální hluboký hlas. 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Why don't we just dance?

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our soul ships smells meat more expensive. Save other respect, you baby. Sooner was a dangerous. Sooner was a dangerous. Sooner was a dangerous. Sooner was a dangerous. Sooner was a dangerous. Sooner was a dangerous. Sooner was a dangerous.

Super duper weapon, all the simplicity. Don't move one more time, dude. Are you ready? Honey, kiss me, kiss. You give me great idea. Don't be a phantom, I said, for be worth and waiting. You and with a man without a face. Souls not to lose, what is yours? Soul ships, felt meat more expensive. But the rest with new papers, universe is dangerous. Super duper weapon, all is simplicity. City, oh, move one more time, dude. Are you ready? Ready? Honey, kiss me, kiss, kiss. Give me great idea. Don't be a phantom, I said, for be worth and waiting. Wait. You and with a man without a face. Souls not to lose, what is yours? Soul ships, spells meet more expensive. See others with new papers, universe and dangerous.

0: Hey, we got some very intelligent women in here, man. Do you think you're too young to really love somebody?
1: No.
0: Let's say it for me. I'm an adult. I say, wait, you too young to be in love. This is silly. You're infatuated with him. He got nice jeans. He wear fancy Adidas. I mean, it might be something. I don't know.
1: It's a difference from loving somebody and being
0: Well, you tell me. What's the difference?
2: Okay.
0: What's the difference?
2: Okay, Shan.
1: You can love anybody, but when you in love with somebody, you looking at it like this. You taking that person for what he or she is, no matter what he or she look like, but no matter what he or she do.
2: You fall in love, you can fall out of love.
1: You might stop being in love with them, but you is not gonna stop loving that person.
3: Maybe sometimes they've never been loved before.
2: Yeah, true.
3: Or they've never been in love before. Or they don't know what the feeling is to be loved.
2: She poetic.
0: She killed it. We can end that conversation with that, right?

dignified. Oh, I smell something. I smell something else. I don't know.